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0: Tacoma Engine Tent is on scene and command at 9314 South Bass Street. We have a large apartment complex. We're at building C. We have nothing showing. It's two-story wood frame, 50 by 200 wood frame apartment building. Again, nothing showing. We don't hear alarm sounding. Engine Tent will be investigating. All units continue.
1: Engine Tent is on scene and command. Nothing showing. They'll be investigating 1706.

Units responding to the Arrow Apartments. We have multiple reports of a malicious pull by a child. No problem here. Engine 10 can handle. All other units are available.

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Engine 2, Channel A2, initial report of unconscious, Tacoma Dome, 2727, East E, as in Delta Street. 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Time 1854.

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0: 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She's complained of sharp 8 out of 10 chest pain centered in her chest, non-radiating, no increase of pain on palpation, no cardiac history. 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
2: South 46th Street, Medic 5, Channel A2, ALS, seizure, 1781, South 46th Street, time 2018.

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Medic 5, and Tower 2, Channel A2, ALS, respiratory distress, South 95th Street and South Hosmer Street. 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

8, 5, Channel A2, BLS, breathing problem, South 95th Street and South Hosmer Street, 8, 5, Channel A2, BLS, breathing problem, South 95th Street and South Hosmer Street, time 2043.

Engine 2, Ladder 1, Medic 3, Battalion 2, Safety 3, and EMS 1, Channel A3, ALS, Motor Vehicle Accident, Southbound 705 to Northbound Interstate 5, Engine 2, Ladder 1, Medic 3, Battalion 2, Safety 3, and EMS 1, Channel A3, ALS, Motor Vehicle Accident, Southbound 705 to Northbound Interstate 5, Time 2107.

Medic 5, Channel A3, ALS, motor vehicle accident, southbound 705 to northbound Interstate 5. Medic 5, Channel A3, ALS, motor vehicle accident, southbound 705 to northbound Interstate 5, time 2108.

0: 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We've added a second medic. You'll have medic 5 and medic 3.
1: Battalion 2 received 2 medic units.
0: 2111.

0: film a safety three zone scene. Safety three will be command. Looks like we do have a motorcyclist in the guardrail, a couple bystanders. This is southbound 705 just before it turns into Highway 7. Engine 2, upon arrival, have you blocked lanes 2 and come up for a patient assessment. Dying 2, provide a lateral block.
1: 63 on scene in command, 2112.
2: Command Medic 3 on scene. 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
0: Ladder 1, prong. 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
3: Ladder 1.
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0: Command.
3: Command from Ladder 1. Do you want us to leave a little area for these cars to pass by? On the shoulder?
0: Negative at this time. Let's see what we got as far as patient assessment.
3: Ladder 1. Blocking the whole road.

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Aid, 1, Channel A3, ALF, motor vehicle accident, southbound 705 to northbound Interstate 5, Aid, 1, Channel A3, ALF, motor vehicle accident, southbound 705 to northbound Interstate 5, time 21:20.

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0: 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Psychological Behavioral, Cascade Ridge Apartments, 8702, South Hosmer Street, Unit 256, Engine 10, Channel A2, BLS, Psychological Behavioral, Cascade Ridge Apartments, 8702, South Hosmer Street, Unit 256, Time 22:30.

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2: Eight-four, Channel A-2, BLS, breathing problem, 6602, North Parkway, Unit 1, 8-4, Channel A-2, BLS, breathing problem, 6602, North Parkway, Unit 1, time 2251.

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Engine 16, Channel A2, initial report of allergic reaction, 1432, North Woodlawn Street, time 00.

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2: 2, channel A2, BLS, cardiac issue, Cascade Ridge Apartments, 8702, South Hosmer Street, Unit 116, aid, 2, channel A2, BLS, cardiac issue, Cascade Ridge Apartments, 8702, South Hosmer Street, Unit 116, time 144.

0: 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Alarm sounding, people evacuating, nothing showing. 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
1: 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Residential over commercial, wood over type 1, alarm sounding, people evacuating. Engine 14 is in high res mode, 0147.

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1: 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Could you repeat?
0: Command from engine 13. We're just getting no alarm sounding. We're just getting another advisory on the alarm panel. It just says supervisory southwest level 4.
1: Southwest level 4. Break engine 14. Can you check that?
2: Engine 14 received, we'll check level 4 west for a supervisory tamper valve switch.
1: And if you guys don't find anything, we'll just have to put them in fire watch.

0: Command from Engine 14. We checked the valves in the fourth floor west stairwell. No problems there.
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1: Okay, from Engine 14, go ahead and let the occupants back in.

0: Engine 13 from command, confirm you were unable to get the system to reset.
1: Command from Engine 13, that's affirmative. It's still showing trouble, unable to officially reset. Spoke to maintenance just a second ago. They've been having ongoing issues with some glitches in the alarm system.
0: Command, you can start doing paperwork for Firewatch.
1: Engine 13. Maintenance said they're going to try to get a hold of their alarm company, Smithfire.
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1: Tacoma receives placed on fire watch. 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

0: 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Engine 1, Ladder 1, Medic 4, Battalion 1, and EMS 1, Channel A3, ALS, Trauma with Violence, 524, North C, is in Charlie Street. Standby for PD. Engine 1, Ladder 1, Medic 4, Battalion 1, and EMS 1, Channel A3, ALS, Trauma with Violence, 524, North C, is in Charlie Street. Time 539.
1: Crews responding to 524 North C. This scene is not secure at this time, so stage a safe distance out. TPD is en route. Again, the scene is not secure at this time. 0540.

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0: Hawker responding 524 North Sea. TPD is on scene. The scene is secure. You may proceed to the scene. Again, the scene is secure at this time. 0547.
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0: Scum Battalion 1's on scene of command, 315 Martin Luther King. We have a 700 by 500 multi-story medical facility. Nothing showing at this time. Security's coming out. Command will be located on the opposite side.
1: 9-1's on scene command and showing. They'll be investigating 0625.
0: All companies from command can cancel. This is reported. Burnt food in the microwave. Command's terminated.
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The following is a test. 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
2: 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At the intersection, South 40th and South Thompson. 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
1: 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Sunset Bliss Adult Family Home. 1435. 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

Engine 11, Ladder 1, Battalion 2, and Safety 3, Channel A3, BLS, Motor Vehicle Accident, Southbound Interstate 5 south of 54th, Engine 11, Ladder 1, Battalion 2, and Safety 3, Channel A3, BLS, Motor Vehicle Accident, Southbound Interstate 5 south of 54th, Time 9:51.

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1: Medic 2, 84,000.
0: I'm 69-year-old male, code sepsis with altered mental status. Last known well, sounds like he became altered yesterday, but he's more altered today. Currently dealing with a UTI and some bed sores, as well as possible pneumonia. Patient is altered and just withdrawing from pain stimulus. Vitals right now 125 over 68. Got a sinus rhythm at 82 with first degree heart block. Sats are at 95%. Capnography is at 30. Respirations are at 10. We have an 18 gauge IV established.
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0: Crews responding with Battalion 2 on southbound 5. I overshot it. It's just south of the Port of Tacoma exit, and it is in the median, lane 5 in the median. Looks like two cars on their wheels. Occupants are outside exchanging information. I'll be looping back around.
1: Fort Tacoma on A1.
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Engine 4, Channel A2, BLS, sick person, 909, South 11th Street, Unit B, is in Bravo. Time 10:00.

0: Governor's responding to southbound I-5, engine 11 is on scene. This is going to be southbound I-5. We'll call it at Port Tacoma. Access from 54. Two vehicles, appears to be minor damage, left shoulder. Engine 11 is taking lane 5 and the left shoulder. We'll be investigating. Ladder 1, give us an upstream block, safe 3, lateral. Engine 11's command.
1: 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Engine 11 is investigating and command 1003.

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2: On scene, we got the Sulliver and the HLV planes locked behind Engine 11.
3: Channel A3, BLS, motor vehicle accident, southbound Interstate 5 south of 54th, time 10-05.

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Engine 14, Channel A2, initial report of allergic reaction. Solsta Senior Living at Point Defiance, 6414, North Parkway, Unit 346, time 10:12.

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We have DOT behind us. 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

Engine 1, Channel A2, has met minor response. SSA Terminal, 1675, Lincoln Avenue. 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

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Engine 9, Channel A2, initial report of unconscious, Washington gastroenterologist, 2202, South Cedar Street. 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

0: 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Medic 3, Channel A2, ALS, upgrade, rise at 19th Apartments, 1815, South G, as in Gulf Street, Unit 101, time 10:58.
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Ladder 1, Channel A2, Service Call, 511, North L Street, Unit B, as in Bravo. 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

0: Battalion 3 is on feed in command at 4302 Tacoma Mall Boulevard. This is a 100 by 50 single story restaurant. There is nothing visible on all four sides. No alarm sounding at this time. No one evacuating. Battalion 3 will be investigating. First arriving unit, come up and assist with investigation.
1: Battalion 3 is on scene in command of a 100 by 50 single-story restaurant. Nothing showing at this time on all four sides. No alarm, no evacuation. It's investigating, time 1141. Battalion 3 is command.

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2: 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Engine 17, Channel A2, BLS, sick person, Tahoma Vista Village Apartments, 1502, South Mildred Street, Unit 103, time 11:55.

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0: Gulf Engine 7's on scene of command 4634 South 74th Street, Mount Alva High School. We have an approximately 400 by 600 two-story masonry high school. Nothing showing, alarm sounding, occupants evacuated. Engine 7 will be investigating. Battalion 3 and arrival get a 360. Engine 7's command.
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0: 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Can you put us back on that call? RMDC says available.
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Engine 17, Channel A2, initial report of seizure, Boulders 3 at Puget Sound Apartments Building B, is in Bravo, 2602, Westridge Avenue West. 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